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But I don't know about that. As many times as we've loved and we've shared love and made love, it doesn't seem to me like it's enough. 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

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That was a relief. 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

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Gladys Knight. Yeah, she's got it. Jocelyn Brown.

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1: It's systematic. It's hydromatic. Why, it's a greased lightning.